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Cold water made them all shiver. That's how rhythm was born. 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